Alaska's Rock with Creed, My Own Prison. Once you break out of your own prison at work on Friday, October 30th, you can head to Zombies Night Out at the Aurora Room upstairs from the old Hard Rock Cafe on East Street. This is a huge party put on by Erickson Events, and I will be there too, hosting their zombie costume contest. I don't know what it's going to entail, but I am excited to celebrate Halloween a day early, then celebrate on Halloween, and then use Sunday as a recovery day. Those are my plans, and I hope that you are going to join me on them as well. If you want a free pair of tickets to go to Zombies Night Out on October 30th at the Aurora Room, you can call me now. Caller number 5 at 907-349-9691. You're going to be my winner. This is a new one from Nickelback, Rattle the Cage. It's Alaska's Rock.

0: Alaska's Rock 106.5 K-Whale. Congratulations to my very excited winner, my first winner to be exact, Amber Stackhouse, for the pair of tickets to go to Zombies Night Out, hosted by Erickson Events, happening on October 30th at the Aurora Room here in Anchorage. This is their huge Halloween party they throw every single year, and it's the day before Halloween. You get to party 2 days on Halloween weekend. How great is that? I hope that you want to come too, because I will be there personally hosting the zombie costume contest. So if you want your tickets, you can go purchase them now at ericksonevents.com, or I'd suggest just keeping it locked here to 106.5 K-Whale during the Elevated Afternoon Show, because I have a pair of tickets to give out for Zombies Night Out every single weekday around 4 or 5 o'clock until next Friday. Do not fret. You still have plenty of chances to win those tickets to go to Zombies Night Out on October 30th at the Aurora Room here in Anchorage, all presented by 106.5 K-Whale and Erickson Events.
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1: 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Worse, Peltola wants higher taxes on tips, overtime, and Social Security. 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
7: Democrats, this is an important announcement. A person named Eric Hafner will be listed on your ballot as a Democratic candidate for Congress. Do not vote for Eric Hafner. Hafner is currently serving a 20-year sentence in federal prison in New York State. He was placed on the ballot in an attempt to confuse Democratic voters. We repeat, Alaska Democrats should not vote for federal inmate Eric Hafner, who will be listed on your ballot as a Democrat. Thank you for your attention.
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Alaska's Rock 106.5 K-Whale with Tool. Before I left for Seattle, I was planning on doing a deep dive on the plane about Tool because they mind-boggle my brain, but not in a bad way. They're so intricate and odd, I want to understand them more. That's why I wanted to do the deep dive. But I could not understand how to work Delta's in-flight Wi-Fi, so that was a bust, but I'm still planning on doing that. I ended up doing trivia on the plane. I had no idea you were able to do that on your screens. I was just grateful even to have a screen in the first place. But the reason I figured it out was because the guy in front of me was doing trivia and I was kind of eavesdropping on it, trying to answer them myself. And he came across a music category question and it asked, who was Yoko Ono married to? I gave him a minute. I almost tapped him on the back to tell him what it was, but I wanted to see what he was going to say because I thought it was universally known that Yoko Ono and John Lennon were married, but apparently not because that guy got it wrong. So that enticed me to play it myself. I got all the music category ones right, but all the other ones I'm not very good at. Ella Outlaw here for the Elevated Afternoon Show until 7. 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

0: 106.5 K-Well with Judas Priest. You've got another thing coming. I actually just added some Judas Priest here in the studio today because whenever I went to Seattle this past weekend, I found this vintage poster store within Pike Place, and I found this Judas Priest poster, and it also has Anthrax on it. I also got a Stone Temple Pilots poster to hang up in here, and one of Chris Cornell wearing a Pearl Jam shirt. He looks real nice in that photo. I had to put him in the corner so he wouldn't distract me too much. You can go check that all out at 106.5 KWHL on Facebook and on our Instagram stories now. There's a lot of fun things on there. I would suggest you follow us because I like to give you the behind the scenes look about everything that goes on here in the studio. Ella Outlaw for the Elevated Afternoon Show until 7, helping you on your drive home. 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
4: In Congress, Mary Peltola gave her vote to the lower 48 liberals. 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Now, she's trying to cover up her corruption with lies and attack ads. 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Here's Senator Sullivan on Alaska's Choice.
5: 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I'm fighting to stop members of Congress from cashing in as DC lobbyists, which is exactly what Mary Peltola did after Alaskans fired her.
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0: Definitely watch your speed if you're outbound on Glen between Birchwood Loop Road and Chilliwack. Time saver traffic.
1: The clock on the wall says... The clock on the floor says it's time for another long block of non-stop rock on Alaska's Rock.
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106.5 KWL, Alaska's Rock, carrying on the Pit Stop song block set here on the Elevated Afternoon Show, where I get to play you some of KWL's heaviest headbangers we have in our catalog to help you get out of work and onto your drive home so that you can go home and rest for the evening. 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

0: Mastodon wrapping up the Pit Stop Song Block set here on the Elevated Afternoon Show on 106.5 KWL. I was scrolling on KWL's Instagram and I came across a video that Odd Man Rush Brewing posted of Brock Lindo trying to pour in the Whirlpool hops to the new Paradise Slaves IPL that's coming out soon from Odd Man Rush Brewing. Paradise Slaves, they are performing live there on November 14th along with local bands Del Mag, Thera, and Tricums. They have officially sold out that show, which is great news for Brock and his new band Paradise Slaves. But if you did not grab your tickets, you don't have to make it be bad news for you, because KWL still has a lot of chances for you to win a free pair of tickets here with either me or Bob and Brock in the morning. I have the last pair to give away in the call-in to win this Friday at 4 o'clock during the Elevated Afternoon. Then next week, on the 19th, we're going to switch over to Texan to win every single day. We're going to give away a pair of tickets to one lucky listener to go see Paradise Slaves live at Odd Man Rush Brewing along with Del Mag there and Tricums, all presented by 106.5 KWL. I hope that you come to that show, because I will be there, Brock will be there performing, Bob will be there, the whole clan will be there, and that means you should too. Coming up here on the Elevated Afternoon Show is Foo Fighters and Pantera.
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song that is not Walk from Pantera. Instead, it's Cowboys from Hell on 106.5 KWL. You're tuned into the Elevated Afternoon Show right now with me, Ella Outlaw. I'm happy to help you on your ride home every weekday from 3 until 7 live here in the studio. If you're tuned in somewhere that's not in Anchorage, that's thanks to our friends at Frontier Charter School. Because of them, you're able to listen to us no matter where you go and tune in at any time that your heart ever desires. I have been dying to tell you the story of my experience at Pike Place Fish Market. I'm going to do that in my next break, so keep it locked here to KWL. But right now, it's Cage the Elephant, Beaches in Tennessee.

0: 106.5 KWEL with Disturbed, I Will Not Break. This past Friday afternoon, I made it to Seattle and I headed on over to the hotel to meet my mom because she beat me there. Once I did, we headed on into an Uber and went to Pike Place. We have never been to Seattle, let alone Pike Place, so we had no idea what to expect. And it was the best maze I have ever been to in my entire life. I don't think it's supposed to be a maze, but in my mind, it is, because in every single nook and cranny, there's a different vendor or a different store that you can shop at. It was kind of a paradise for me, but not for my wallet. I'm going to be hurting from this trip for a while, but it's totally worth it. Money comes and goes. That's the point of it anyway. But the number one thing we wanted to see was the throwing of the fish at Pike Place Fish Market. And we did get to see it, but it was because a lady bought a fish. That's how you're able to catch it. My mom, something about her, she has the gift of gab. That woman can talk her way into or out of anything she wants. My dad taught me everything about music. My mom taught me how to talk. So I went to the bathroom and I got back from the bathroom and I saw my mom talking to the guy on the floor at Pike Place Fish Market, asking him if I could throw the fish and catch it. And he said, no, you have to buy the fish. And then we got into conversation that I live in Alaska. I don't need any more fish in my freezer and what I do for work. And he thought that was the coolest thing ever. So he said, you know what? Put on my apron, go ahead, get behind the counter and let me throw this fish to you. And he asked for the station's name. I told him KWEL. So he said, one for KWEL Rock. Everybody else said, one for KWEL Rock. He threw the fish. I caught it with one hand. I threw it back. It was a bad throwback, but it was totally worth it. And it was definitely a key moment in my trip. I know this is a very famous thing to do, so I am very fortunate that I was able to do it and do it for KWEL. It was awesome. You can check out the video now at 106.5 KWHL on Facebook and on Instagram. Trust me, it's a fun video to watch, and I cannot wait to share it on my own socials as well. Ella Outlaw here for the Elevated Afternoon Show until 7. Coming on the way to you, it's Linkin Park and Ghost.
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16: Take a look under your bed. Find stuff under there? What about jobs? No? Now try your basement. There's a pair of overalls that overall you're not so into anymore. A perfectly good laptop that hasn't sat in your lap in months. And even more stuff, but still no jobs? Well, you really have both. See, stuff is defined as household articles considered as a group. Sometimes this stuff is no longer needed. Wait, no longer needed? That can't be right. Because remember those jobs you were looking for? Those are really needed, and they're the stuff inside your stuff. Even inside that winter coat that

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It's Stain Mud Shovel on 106.5 KWL, Alaska's Rock. 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Coming up is my favorite bit in the Elevated Afternoon Show. What happened on this day in rock music history? But right now is from Ashes to New, Die For You.

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0: 106.5 K-Whale with a perfect circle, Starless. If you've tuned in here before to the Elevated Afternoon Show, you might have picked up on how much I love useless information about rock. And I also love to put it on you as well. It's really not useless, but when are you ever going to use this information? Until it comes up and then you're grateful to know what it is. That's why I do like to tell you every day what happened on this day in rock music history. It's cool to know these things, especially history about rock. Let's start off in 1979, 47 years ago today, Motorhead released their third studio album, Bomber. Lemmy was on lead vocals and bass, miss him. Fast Eddie Clark on guitar and Phil Filthy Animal Taylor on drums. A hell of an album. Also in 1979, 47 years ago today, Fleetwood Mac's Tusk arrived. Following the massive success of Rumours, Fleetwood Mac took a more experimental approach with this ambitious double album featuring Sarah and Tusk, two of my favorite Fleetwood Mac songs of all time. I try to sing them, but I'm not Stevie Nicks. It's pretty atrocious. In 1993, 33 years ago today, sludge metal band Crowbar released their second studio album that was self-titled Crowbar. It was a short day here in what happened on rock music history on 106.5 K-Whale, but this happens every day on the Elevated Afternoon Show until 7.
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19: 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I'm running for U.S. Senate, and I approve this message.
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20: In Congress, Mary Peltola gave her vote to the lower 48 liberals. It's why we fired her 2 years ago. Mary Peltola is a dishonest lobbyist who sold Alaskans out. Now, she's trying to cover up her corruption with lies and attack ads. Dan Sullivan served as a Marine for 30 years with honor and integrity. Here's Senator Sullivan on Alaska's Choice.
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0: Day for a stronger Alaska. Mary Peltola's focus? Desperate lies about me and my family. I've spent my career defending survivors of domestic violence, and I voted to force Trump's DOJ to release the Epstein files, while Mary Peltola took huge checks from Epstein's associates. I'm fighting to stop members of Congress from cashing in as DC lobbyists, which is exactly what Mary Peltola did after Alaskans fired her.
1: I'm Dan Sullivan, candidate for U.S. Senate, and I approve this message.
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AC/DC, Have a Drink on Me on 106.5 K Whale. Ella Outlaw here with you for the Elevated Afternoon Show, helping you on your drive home until 7. I wish I can give you a drink on me, especially on a Monday evening after a long day of work, after a long weekend, but unfortunately that's not the case. I've actually quit drinking on the weekdays now. I'm trying to prepare my body for winter because I need all the help I can get. I'm still pretty scared for the winter time to come around and see how my body reacts to that. So I got myself equipped with a gym membership to Planet Fitness here off of Diamond. It's really nice. There's a lot of stigmatism around Planet Fitnesses, but this one, I am so impressed. It's probably the best gym I have ever been to, the one off of Diamond. And I also have a satellite from Lake Otis Medical Supply that I whip on every single morning here whenever I get to the station. It has truly helped me. People told me whenever I moved up here that satellites don't work, but that's a lie. They do work. You just have to be really consistent. If you want a satellite, you can get your own right now in town at Lake Otis Medical Supply off of Tudor. Just look for the wheelchair on the sign. They will help you out because I have been getting so much help from that light. It is unbelievable. This is a new one from The Warning, Kerosene on Alaska's Rock.

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0: Spiders, but their song that'll make me cry if I listen to it at the wrong time. Luckily, that's not today. It's times like these on 106.5 KWL. There are no tears today on the Elevated Afternoon Show because I am so happy to be back here with you with regular scheduled programming live from 3 until 7. I'm not going anywhere anytime soon. I also hate leaving you to fend for yourself on your drives home on the weekdays. So I'm sorry for voice tracking on Friday, but I did have to go see my mom, but I am not going anywhere for a while. So thanks for tuning back in here with me today on 106.5 KWL. I was very happy whenever I returned from Seattle because Parker took my car to Auto Armor of Alaska to go get it fully detailed. He did the full workup, the service of a buff, polished ceramic coat, interior wash, vacuum, and spruce up. My car has never smelled better. I love new car smell, and my car still had that smell because it is new. But whatever they did to make my car smell the way it did, oh my gosh, I'm obsessed with it. I don't even want to drive my car. I just want to sit in it and smell it. I think they mixed the leather conditioner with the interior spray. It's the most delightful thing I've ever put my nose up to in my entire life, and I don't mean that lightly. If you're wanting to go get your car ceramic coated before the winter happens, take it to Auto Armor of Alaska. Wyatt will hook you up. They are so nice over there. They did me so right. I honestly am still in disbelief that Parker even took it upon himself to take my car there and to do that for me. It was the best gift ever to come home to, and I'm so grateful to Auto Armor of Alaska for doing one hell of a job, and to Wyatt, because that is his side little thing there at the Auto Armor shop. So they will hook you up if you need your car detailed or waxed for the winter. I am out of here for the Elevated Afternoon Show for the evening, but I will be back again tomorrow from 3 until 7. So until then, please have a great evening and take it easy.
1: 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I want to take a second to say thank you to everyone who bought tickets for the Paradise Slave Show live at Odd Man Rush in Eagle River on November 14th. The show is now sold out. It's going to be an amazing night. KWL still got tickets to give away. The only way to get tickets is to win them from KWL. So keep it locked right here. Good luck, and we'll see you on November 14th.
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3: Attention, Alaska Democrats. This is an important announcement. A person named Eric Haftner will be listed on your ballot as a Democratic candidate for Congress. Do not vote for Eric Haftner. Haftner is currently serving a 20-year sentence in federal prison in New York State. He was placed on the ballot in an attempt to confuse Democratic voters. We repeat, Alaska Democrats should not vote for federal inmate Eric Haftner, who will be listed on your ballot as a Democrat. Thank you for your attention.
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Wait, Slipknot does. 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And Twizzlers. Oh, and Zima. Remember Zima? Come on, man. Focus. It's time for another long block of non-stop rock on K-Whale.

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2: 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Shorter days, colder temperatures. It is fall in Alaska. 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And you're hearing these messages for Frontier Charter School saying, sounds great, but I probably missed my chance. 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

0: it's Brock from the Bob Brock Show right here on Alaska's Rock 106.5 Cable. I want to take a second to say thank you to everyone who bought tickets for the Paradise Slave Show live at Odd Man Rush in Eagle River on November 14th. The show is now sold out. It's going to be an amazing night. K-Well still got tickets to give away. The only way to get tickets is to win them from K-Well. So keep it locked right here. Good luck, and we'll see you on November 14th.
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0: the Bob Rock Show right here on Alaska's Rock 106.5 Cable. I want to take a second to say thank you to everyone who bought tickets for the Paradise Slave Show live at Odd Man Rush in Eagle River on November 14th. The show is now sold out. It's going to be an amazing night. K-Well still got tickets to give away. The only way to get tickets is to win them from K-Well. So keep it locked right here. Good luck, and we'll see you on November 14th. What's up, my people?
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0: Hey, it's Brock from the Bob Rock Show right here on Alaska's Rock 106.5 Cable. I want to take a second to say thank you to everyone who bought tickets for the Paradise Slaves Show live at Odd Man Rush in Eagle River on November 14th. The show is now sold out. It's going to be an amazing night. K-Well still got tickets to give away. The only way to get tickets is to win them from K-Well. So keep it locked right here. Good luck, and we'll see you on November 14th.
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0: Rock from the Bob Rock Show right here on Alaska's Rock 106.5 Cable. I want to take a second to say thank you to everyone who bought tickets for the Paradise Slaves Show live at Odd Man Rush in Eagle River on November 14th. The show is now sold out. It's going to be an amazing night. K-Well still got tickets to give away. The only way to get tickets is to win them from K-Well. So keep it locked right here. Good luck, and we'll see you on November 14th.
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7: On an average morning while heading into work, John was rear-ended at the light, spilling coffee on his shirt. He was in shock and mostly felt okay, but John didn't realize that his symptoms would be delayed. Neck pain, headaches, some shoulder pain too, a lot of discomfort. 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
17: All right, here we go. Hold your ears, folks. It's showtime.
18: Are you ready, sir?
19: Red eye.
18: In 3, 2, 1, let's go. What? Oh, here we go. There you go. That's better. Well, it's finally here. The day has come, and it's going to be, I don't know. I don't know what to expect. Chaotic at best.
19: Rager.
18: Chaotic at best. There's something going on in Wasilla. It actually started, like, Sunday. Saturday.
19: Announced it Saturday?
18: Friday, Roy had practice, I think, at the Menard.
19: Uh-huh.
18: And he said there was already people there. Secret Service was already there.
19: Okay.
18: Doing the sweep and getting things prepared and checking, you know, the logistics and where you're going to post off, where you're going to post. Or, you know, they're going to, I mean, after recent developments, they're really paying attention to the rooftops of not just the Menard, but, you know, anything that's in the vicinity of where President Trump is going to be. He's en route. Now, I think it's important to say, if you're planning on going to this event, just prepare for there to be a lot of waiting, a lot of standing around until they get, you know, because they got to vet every person individually.
19: Sure.
18: And

0: We're going to give you a list of all the things you can and cannot do. There's a huge list of things you can't bring. Don't bring anything.
1: Pretty much.
0: Just empty your pockets. Don't bring a chapstick. Don't bring a lighter. Don't bring a vape. Don't bring anything that they can determine could be used as a weapon.
1: Right.
0: Okay? Don't bring anything. Take your watch off if you have to. Just better be safe than sorry so that you can just streamline the process.
1: Yep.
0: Okay? Because there's going to be those yahoos. They're like, ah, God, I forgot I had my Bowie knife. You know, I mean, okay, don't be that person.
1: No.
0: Okay? You can't bring aerosol. You can't bring mace. I mean, common sense goes a long ways.
1: Yeah.
0: This is the president of the United States of America who's already had, what, 3 attempted assassinations, I think?
1: Think so, yeah.
0: I mean, so they're a little on edge, right? And so they're just making sure that everyone is there to have a good time. Now, that being said, there are going to be people there that aren't there to support the president. It happens at every single rally or whatever.
1: Yeah.
0: And the left is very good at protesting. That's what they do. You didn't see a lot of Biden protests. Just didn't. It wasn't a thing. But that's okay. Let them do their thing. And I'm sure you were going to anyway. You don't need me to tell you that. But just in case you have buddies or friends there, they're like, man, I can't wait to punch a protester in the face. Don't punch a protester in the face. Mm-mm. Don't.
1: No.
0: Just let them. That's the beauty of freedom of speech. Okay? Yeah. It protects the speech you don't like.
1: Right.
0: And you're going to hear enough of what you do like inside the Menard Center. You're going to get absolutely just basted in it. You're going to be able to submerge your whole body in it. It's going to be a red, white, and blue conservative, Republican, rah, rah, rah event. It's going to be fun. It's going to be exciting. Just concentrate on that.
1: Yeah.
0: Don't worry about what some people are saying or doing outside. Maybe even a few of them will get inside, but they're not going to last very long. Security will get rid of that problem toot sweet. Let them do it. Let them do their job.
1: Yeah.
0: It's not up to you to police anybody. And it's certainly not up to you to get physical with anybody.
1: No.
0: Because here's the thing. They want that to happen.
1: Sure.
0: Don't let them win.
1: Mm-hmm.
0: Just concentrate on the prize. Keep your eye on the prize. If you're there to support the president, if you're there to support Nick Begich and Dan S. Sullivan and Governor Dunleavy and Republicans, you're going to have everyone's going to be there with you. Inside the Menard. Now, I did find it kind of funny that there was a movement going around that the left wanted people to reserve 4 tickets and don't go so that the Menard would be empty. That is really cute, and I appreciate the sentiment, but I believe you have to know that's not how it works.
1: No.
0: Okay? Everyone that applied for tickets, everyone that went to go get tickets, got tickets.
1: Yeah.
0: They give out, I bet they gave out 20,000 tickets to this thing. The capacity is 3,500.
1: Mm-hmm.
0: If you read your ticket carefully, it says this does not ensure that you get in. It's a first come, first serve situation.
1: Right.
0: So the first 3,500 people that get there into the Menard, they're going to be inside. If you're 3,501, and that's capacity. And trust me, the fire marshals will probably be on hand to make, because that's their job, to make sure that everyone is abiding by the rules.
1: Yeah.
0: If you're 3501, you better go home and watch it on Fox.
1: Right.
0: Okay? And if you do watch it on television, this is really exciting. There's a good chance you're going to see a couple doofy morning show guys in the background.
1: The doofers.
0: We scored tickets, VIP bracelets to be on stage.
1: Sick.
0: I don't know how that happened, but it did. So it's pretty cool.
1: Yeah.
0: And we're wearing matching shirts.
1: Yeah.
0: Which is real. And we didn't even talk about it. It just happened.
1: The governor got them for us.
0: Yeah, yeah.
1: Thank you, JJ.
0: Thank you very much. So from Channel 2's own website, it says, President Donald Trump is expected to appear in Wasilla for the first time today. Organizers anticipate long lines at the Menard Center and advising people to arrive early. Quote, it's huge for Wasilla. It doesn't matter what side of the partisan fence you sit on. This is great for Wasilla on the net. Puts us on the national stage. Just show how much we've grown and what we're capable of. This is from Jessica Vieira. She's the CEO of the Greater West LA Chamber of Commerce. She's got to be just bursting at the seams.
1: Oh, yeah. Huge boost.
0: Huge. She said, with a big stage hitting Wasilla on Tuesday, residents can expect to see road closures. That's going to start at 8 a.m. this morning till 6 p.m. this afternoon. Those roads include Clap Street, Beacon Street, Aviation Avenue. There will be absolutely no pedestrian access to the Menard Center. Let me repeat that. Zero. You can't walk up to it.
1: Really?
0: You can't ride your four-wheeler to it. You can't ride your motorcycle to it. You can't slip on the sidewalks with your moped. It's not going to happen. There will be shuttles that will take you where you need to go. Okay? But again, anytime you have a throughput issue like that, you want to get there early, she said. You want to make sure that you can get into the location where you need to be. Okay? Now, that's according to Nick Posch. He is the Republican National Committee chair. He said he's advising attendees to keep items such as weapons, aerosols. Don't bring a beer with you. You're not going to be allowed in with alcohol either.
1: Right.
0: The Alaska Department of Public Safety also warned that people can expect delays of up to 30 minutes on the Glen and Parks highways. There's a lot of folks coming from Anchorage to the valley. Okay. There's already people in line.
1: 30 minutes is nice.
0: There's already people at, yeah, absolutely. Yes, that's being kind.
1: Yeah.
0: There's already people at the shuttle pickup spots this morning.
1: Cool.
0: Okay. The first shuttle leaves at 10 a.m.
1: Okay.
0: So, and I know that Church on the Rock is one of the places where there's going to be shuttle buses. I don't know if that's the only place where there's, I believe that might be the, they've got it logistically figured out, but. I know that the media, we were told we had to be there at 7:45 in the morning.
1: Ooh.
0: And but that's, of course, if we had cameras to set up, because
1: right.
0: they still got to. Because here's the thing. The logistics of this is actually mind-blowing when you think about it. Because they have to check every single thing, every camera, every microphone, every bag, every purse, every person, for the smallest thing. Because if they miss something, things can go to hell in a handbasket relatively quickly.
1: Yeah.
0: And so that's why they're having everybody get there so early. All right? So if you're planning on going, you better get there 2 hours before you think you need to be there.
1: Right.
0: Okay? I know that you and I are expected to, we have to be in the building by 11, which yeah. means we got to get the hell out of here and hopefully all the troopers and APDs are busy doing other things as we bust ass getting from here to the shuttle by 10 to 11.
1: Yeah.
0: And hopefully we'll be in the building, but we get to be on the same stage as he does. By the way, in case you're wondering, this is the first time a U.S. sitting president has ever, ever visited Wasilla, ever given a speech.
1: Very cool.
0: Yeah. Warren G. Harding was the first president to visit both Alaska and the Valley in 1923.
1: Wow.
0: So it's been a while.
1: Mm.
0: 103 years. His visit was cut short. Why? Health concerns over his wife. And then Harding himself would die of a heart attack 2 weeks after visiting Alaska.
1: Damn.
0: JFK made a speech at the Alaska State Fair in Palmer
1: wow.
0: while on the campaign trail back in 1960. Local legend dictates that fairgoers had to help push the future president's car out of the mud because it got stuck.
1: Wow.
0: And the most recent presidential action was in 2008. That's when then vice presidential candidate Sarah Palin made a speech in her stomping grounds of Wasilla. And it's kind of neat. Alina Rubio, who is a wonderful human being. And I would just say thank you to her.
1: Thank you.
0: Because of her, Brock and I got these VIP bracelets.
1: Amazing.
0: To be on stage. She said, what kid could think of someday a president that's going to land in my hometown and come to my airport? She is the mayor-elect of Wasilla. She's going to be the new mayor. She gets sworn in on October 19th. I'll be there for that.
1: Awesome.
0: Pretty excited. In case you're wondering, Trump, he was in Anchorage in July of 2022 for the midterm push. So, but this is the first time he's ever ventured to the Valley.
1: And with Putin.
0: Yeah, right, right. He never left the base.
1: Right.
0: Right. So there you go. So it's the first time the little old valley has ever got a visit. And I got to tell you, here's, and I mean this sincerely, okay? The fact that it's Trump, yeah, is exciting for both you and me. And I think we've been pretty upfront and honest about where we lean politically.
1: Yeah.
0: Okay. If it was Joe Biden, I would have VIP. I would do everything I can. I mean, I would be excited to be on the same stage with any. It's a sitting president of the United States of America. And I know a lot of people feel the same way. Okay.
1: Yeah.
0: It's exciting. It's the president of the United States.
1: Exactly.
0: And he's coming. He's going to be 2 miles from, not even that. As a crow flies, like a mile from my house. The sitting president. And I know there's going to be a big push, and there's already protests. I think they're calling it You're Not Welcome in the Mat-Su Valley protest. And that's, you know what? Cool. I got news for you.
1: That's arguable.
0: He is. I can just hear Trump's first line. I hear some people say that I'm not welcome. Am I welcome here? Oh, my God.
1: Yeah.
0: Blow the roof off that place.
1: Right.
0: So to say that Donald Trump is a tad polarizing is an understatement of all understatements.
1: Sure.
0: You either like him or you hate him. And there are people that love him and he can do no wrong. I'm not there. There are people that hate his guts no matter what he does. I'm certainly not there. But it's the sitting president of the United States. And I'm excited that we're going to be in the same room with him. Matter of fact, we're going to be within... I mean, he can high-five us, for God's sake.
1: What an honor.
0: I mean, what an honor. How cool is that?
1: So cool.
0: So anyway, to the big protest they're doing in Wasilla, I think it's great, and they wanted to do it, and he would drive by and see the, hey, you know, suck it.
1: Better get a better ladder.
0: Do you honestly think he's driving in that traffic?
1: No.
0: He's landing at J-Bear in the Air Force One, and then he's going to get on a helicopter, and they're going to fly him to the Wasilla Airport, which is half a mile from the Menard Center, and then they're going to take him with his motorcade into the Menard.
1: Yeah.
0: So he's going to fly over all of that. How cool.
1: Sick.
0: So cool. All right, if you got tickets, I will say this too. That does not guarantee entry. They gave away more tickets to fill the place. So if you have a ticket, get there early. That's about the only way you can ensure that you're going to... If you think you're going to roll up there at 2:45 to get in there at 3, that ain't happening.
1: I got to think it's going to be probably one of the smaller spots he attends.
0: Oh, absolutely. 3,500?
1: Yeah.
0: That's nothing.
1: Right.
0: That's nothing.
1: Right.
0: It's going to be awesome. All right. If you'd like to call the show, I'm assuming the phones are working. 907-349-9691. We got two firsts today. We got Subway sandwiches to give away. We got the big, beautiful break to go. We got the scissor room. Everything's happening.
1: Yes.
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9: Your South Central Sports Report exclusively on the Bob Brock Show. Let's start with high school football. State playoffs are heating up and some Valley teams are heading home. In Division I, the Colony Knights are moving on. After knocking off Service 22-14, Colony now faces Powerhouse West, which demolished Diamond 49-7. Meanwhile, defending state champs South Anchorage survived a defensive battle against Bartlett with a 7-0 win. South advances to face Juno Douglas in the semis. In Division II, not such good news for the Valley. Soldotna crushed Wasilla 46-8, while Palmer fell to unbeaten Lathrop 57-27. In Division 3, the Homer Mariners shut out Reddington 6-0. Homer will now face Kenai Central for the state championship after the Cardinals upset Barrow 34-20. Now let's hit the ice. The Wolverines had a wild three-game weekend against the Minnesota Wilderness at Sullivan Arena. Anchorage opened with a 3-1 victory Friday night, got hammered 9-5 on Saturday, but they bounced back with a nice 5-4 win. That's two wins in three games for the Wolverines, and if you haven't caught a game at Sullivan, you're missing out on some great hockey. Major League Baseball, October means somebody's going home. The Milwaukee Brewers are making life miserable for the Dodgers. Milwaukee won 7-4 Monday night, taking a commanding 2-0 lead in the NLCS over in the American League. Cleveland knocked off Tampa Bay 7-3 in Game 1. The Guardians take the early series lead with Game 2 coming up tonight. Monday Night Football, Josh Allen and the Buffalo Bills survived an overtime thriller against the Rams, winning 37-34. Buffalo improves to 4-1 while the Rams fall to 2-3. And Seahawks fans still recovering from Sunday's 32-29 loss to the 49ers. Seattle's next challenge comes Thursday night against the Denver Broncos. That's your South Central Sports Report, also known as The Scissor, exclusively on the Bob Brock Show on Alaska's Rock, 106.5 K-Whale.
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9: Just local radio dudes, just a couple of doofers.
10: Yes, sir.
9: Hanging out doing the thing. It is October 13th. It is Tuesday. It is 6:28 in the a.m. Thank you for listening to the program. We appreciate you. If you'd like to call the show, 907-349-9691. Our boy Chuck has called to verify the phones are working. All right, once again, all right. We're not going to talk about it all morning, but it's not very often the sitting president of the United States comes to a little town, you know, just right up the road. Yeah. It's going to be bedlam. It's going to be crazy. It's going to be insane. It's all going to be worth it. Okay?
10: Can't wait.
9: Traffic on the way out there is going to be a little heavier. We're going to have to, I'll tell you right now, I'm not going to lie to you guys. Some of today's show might be recorded so that we can get on the road a little sooner, because I think traffic from here to Wasilla is going to be a little heavier than usual, probably around 9 o'clock this morning,
10: right,
9: as people start heading out. All right. So here's what it comes down to here, guys. Buckle up. It's not going to be your average Tuesday by a long stretch. In case you're just joining us or living in a cave and just woke up out of a coma, President Trump is coming to Wasilla. And whether you're rolling out the red carpet, whether you're rolling your eyes, if you're just trying to get to Fred Meyer without sitting in traffic for 3 hours, well, guess what? It's going to get gnarly, okay? Trump is scheduled to appear at the Curtis D. Menard Memorial Sports Center later on this afternoon. Why is he coming? Well, because he's campaigning for Senator Dan S. Sullivan, who's in a very, if you believe all the polls, it's either him losing or they're neck and neck, okay? And this isn't a quick stop for coffee. Thousands and thousands of people are expected. Security is going to be incredibly tight, okay? So here's the game plan. Now, this is really important that you pay attention, because it's either going to make your trip a lot easier or you're going to make it really hard on yourself, okay? Do not expect to be able to drive to the Menard. There is no, I repeat, zero public event parking at the venue. I don't care who you are or who you think you are. If you think you're going to park at the Menard, it ain't happening.
10: No.
9: Okay? You have to go to the Church on the Rock, 3571. Well, you know, just Google Church on the Rock. Tell your maps to take you there, okay? There will be shuttle buses transporting people to the rally. That parking lot is going to fill up quickly. Overflow parking is available at the gravel lot, okay, right across the street. The shuttles start running at 10 o'clock this morning. And I can only imagine it's going to be a sea of people. I bet you there's people there already.
10: Mm-hmm.
9: Okay?
10: Mm-hmm.
9: Doors open at noon. The program kicks off at 2. President Trump is scheduled to take the stage at about 3:30 in the afternoon. Donald Trump has been known to be a tad late. Organizers are encouraging everybody to arrive no later than 1:30 in the afternoon. And once again, I repeat, it is first come, first served. This is key. Having a registration does not guarantee you're getting inside the building once it reaches capacity.
10: I repeat, just because you have a ticket doesn't mean you're going to get in. Once they hit 3,500 or 36 or whatever the actual number they're allowed to bring, and there's going to be that many people there, you can't get in even if you have a ticket. Okay.
11: Right.
10: Now, what can't you bring? The list is long.
11: Mm-hmm.
10: Obviously, no firearms, no knives, no weapons, no alcohol, no pepper spray, no vaping, none of it. No drones, no fireworks, no glass, no metal containers, no signs, no banners. Can't bring any of that. No air horns, no whistles, no drums, no bullhorns. Leave all that. Any noisemakers, leave them at home. Okay? Basically, if it can explode, if it can spray, if it can fly, if it can make noise or get you tackled by the Secret Service, don't bring it.
11: Right.
10: I would just say empty out your pockets.
11: Yeah.
10: And check your coat pockets, check your breast pocket, back pocket. You might have accidentally left a pocket knife into a coat you didn't know was in there. They're going to take it.
11: Yep.
10: And they're going to keep it.
11: Right.
10: So if it was your great granddaddy's knife with, you know, his initials in it, you want to keep it. Make sure it's out of your pockets. Okay. Every single person has to go through Secret Service security. Every single person.
11: Yep.
10: If you've ever been to the airport, multiply that times 100
11: mm-hmm.
10: on the day before Thanksgiving. Okay. If you're not going to the rally, okay. Clap Street, Beacon Street, Aviation Avenue will be closed at 8 o'clock this morning. So in about an hour and a half, they're shutting those down. Now, this is what I think is, there's going to be zero pedestrian traffic and access to the Menard Center. You can't walk to it. If you're thinking, I'll park, at the bank across the street and walk. No, you cannot walk to the Menard. You have to take the shuttle.
11: Yep.
10: State troopers are also warning drivers to expect delays of up to 30 minutes to an hour on the Glen and Parks Highway. So if you're used to just flying into the valley, no. It's going to take a while. God, dude, we might have to record here in about 10 minutes to get the hell out of here.
11: Yeah.
10: So if you're going there to cheer, if you want to watch history, if you're there to protest, it's going to be a huge day in Wasilla. Get there early. And once again, if there are protesters, and there's going to be protesters, there's going to be people that are there to just let everybody know, we hate you. You're not welcome here. I believe the protest is actually called Trump Isn't Welcome in the Mat-Su.
11: Right.
10: That's awesome. That's freedom. That's why this country is so great. People can do that.
11: Mm-hmm.
10: And let them do whatever they want to do. The thing that they want more than anything is to disrupt the party. Don't let them disrupt your party. They can say whatever they want. They can yell whatever they want. They can point at you. Let them do whatever they're going to do. Once you get inside, you're going to be with everyone else that feels the same way you do. Just excited.
11: Yeah.
10: Just happy. And if some of them get inside the building, I promise you this, security will take care of it really quickly. You don't have to. There's a lot of people that are there and are paid to do that thing. Let them do their job.
11: Right.
10: As much as you want to get involved, and trust me, I get it, don't.
11: Right.
10: Hashtag, are you just kind of bummed that you're not going to be there?
12: No, we don't want to go now. They took all the fun out of it. I can't bring my Leatherman, my buck knife.
10: You can't bring
12: out of here. Yeah,
10: you can't bring your bullhorn, your tambourine, your drums. Nope. And you know what's funny is there's the list actually lists like no shelters. Like, okay, I mean, is that a thing? Was someone going to bring their tent? I didn't know that.
11: Oh, to sit in the line, probably.
10: I guess. I don't know. Yeah. So
12: hopefully, if it's raining, they allow umbrellas, but. The only thing I want to know is, what color is that Muldoon Bridge this morning? What color lights did they put up?
10: I'll be honest with you. I don't mind the rainbow lights. I think it's kind of pretty. I see, because here's the thing, man. I didn't let them steal the rainbow from me. I still appreciate the rainbow, and I get it. That they want the LGBTQ people want the rainbow. That's fine. That's cool. We can share it. I have no problem with it. I think it's kind of pretty when it's all different colors. I don't see it the way that you see it. It doesn't bother me because I still see it for what I want to see it for. And if someone else wants to see that as a trans or whatever, they can. That's fine. If it makes them happy, I'm good with that.
12: Well. If anyone's driving and they see it, if they can let us know what color
10: okay.
12: lights there are.
10: What?
12: Know, it should be orange for
10: he's not gonna
12: Halloween
10: see it.
12: Pumpkin or
10: he's,
12: something.
10: He's not going to see it. Even if they had a giant statue of Donald Trump, he's not going to see it. He's landing at J-Bear. He's going to take a helicopter to Wasilla Airport, and they're going to motorcade him to... He's not going to see anything. He's going to get there as quickly and as easily as possible. So...
12: But he's not going to go to the gas station?
10: Nope. He's not going to go get a soft serve. He's not stopping by Vitus. He's not going to get himself a Subway sub. He's probably eating a truffle cheeseburger before he gets there. Oh, and by the way, there's no food or drink, I believe, at this event, which is tough.
12: Oh, yeah.
10: That's a toughie. And let me just, can I just say, go to the bathroom before you get there. Because the Menard Center is not made for that many people.
11: No.
10: It's just not built for that. So I believe they have like two men's rooms and two ladies' rooms. It's going to be just bring a Gatorade bottle if you can.
11: I mean, the Aces played a playoff game there years
10: oh, yeah.
11: ago. It was pretty smashed. This is going to be triple time.
10: Exactly. So it's going to be nuts. So hopefully... They allow, I think cell phones are allowed. I'm pretty sure you can bring your cell phone. So
11: I didn't see that on the
10: list.
11: We'll
10: snap as many pictures and hopefully get a little video if we can sneak one in. So we'll do some Facebook Live stuff. Since Brock doesn't do Facebook, you can check out my personal Facebook page, Bob Lester, and I'll be hopefully doing some live videos from the event.
11: Cool.
12: Well, good luck. Get out there safe and have fun.
10: Thank you, buddy. I appreciate you.
12: Bye-bye.
10: All right. We're going to take a quick break. 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It's Alaska's Morning Show.
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26: Disabled vehicle inbound Glen just past Chugiak. Doesn't seem to be blocking. Could be a distraction. Time saver traffic.
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28: Today is National No Bra Day. Way ahead of you, replied Sidney Sweeney. Diddy was attacked in prison.
29: Did you?
28: The good news for Diddy?
29: Wow.
28: He's under the care of a doctor.
29: We both heard Diddy.
28: Bad news? The doctor is Dre. Britney Spears released a song she recorded in 2001.
29: Oh my God.
28: Why no new music? Because she can't sing. Dallas Cowboys owner Jerry Jones turns 84 today. He'll make a wish when he blows out the candles, but Jerry, it ain't happening.
29: It is not.
28: And Americans 75 and older are the wealthiest age group. And that, my friends, is why your local Buick sales associate wears a Rolex. This is not Headline News.
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10: Once again, thank you so much for listening to the program. Who is this on the phone?
30: This is David.
10: Hi, David. What's going on, brother?
30: Just traffic update for you, Bob.
10: Okay.
30: We already got steady traffic out to the valley. I passed the Church on the Rock this morning, and that thing is packed already.
10: Oh, yeah.
30: I'm not saying it's at capacity, but that parking lot is full.
10: Right.
30: And there's a lot of traffic heading that way, too.
10: Absolutely. So here's the deal. The first shuttle doesn't leave till 10 a.m., you guys. It's not even 6:45 in the morning. There's already steady traffic on the way out there. So here's the thing. The Bob Brock Show is probably going to be taped after this phone call. So we got somewhere to be, man. So I appreciate the update, David. That's very cool. So if you're planning on going, you better get out there now. Church on the Rock, is the parking lot's going to be, it's going to be full in the next 15 minutes. So good luck with that. There's parking across the street. You cannot walk to the Menard Center. You can only take the shuttle. David, I really appreciate the update, brother.
31: It took 15 minutes.
30: Yep, that's why I called, Bob. I wanted to make sure you guys got the hell out of there.
10: Thank you, buddy. Bye.
31: Parking lot.
32: Damn, this traffic jam.
2: How I hate to be late. It hurts my motor to go so slow. Damn.
10: This traffic jam. All right, if you're heading out there now, get to the Church on the Rock. Get there now and just hang out. All right, drink your coffee. Go pee before you get on the shuttle bus. Okay, go pee before you get on the shuttle bus. Hey, here's the deal. I'm not even going to ask a question. Call number two right now, 907-349-9691. All you got to do is say, I'd like some Subway. Say please, and I'll hook you up. And then you get to pick a rock band. It's that simple. God, we're easy this morning. Who is this on the phone?
3: Kruger.
10: Would you like some Subway subs?
3: Do it.
10: Ah, close enough.
3: Yep.
10: Yeah, I don't care. I don't even care. I mean, normally I would be like, dude, say please. Can you say please for God's sake? But I don't care, Kruger.
3: Please.
10: No, you're good. You're good. Name a rock band. Right. What rock band you want to hear this morning, bro?
3: Iron Maiden.
10: Oh, come on. Nice. Didn't we just do Iron Maiden yesterday? Yes.
4: I don't think so.
10: Yes, we did.
3: Actually, I didn't think you guys were on yesterday. I didn't listen yesterday.
10: No, you know, we did Corrosion of Conformity is what we did yesterday.
4: We did.
10: All right, hold on a second.
3: DLC?
10: Hold on. DLC. Yeah, we did.
3: Here's the thing, though.
10: What?
3: I won a month ago, and you didn't ask me my band, so I think you should totally do my band.
10: You know what? Here's the deal,
3: what?
10: Ball Licker. I can just hang up on you right now and give you nothing if I wanted to, but I'm not going to.
3: You could.
10: I'm not going to. I'm going to pick, oh, God, I got to pick a short one. We're so late, dude. We are so freaking late. Hold on. Let me just, nope, that one ain't going to work. Let me see here. Nope, that one definitely ain't going to work. Good God. Did they do any short songs? Is that, okay, here you go.
3: Run to the Hills, but that's not the one I want to hear.
10: Well, that's not the one I'm playing. Do me a favor. Just say hit it.
3: Hit it.

0: Man, it's tough out there.
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16: Good.
22: Well then.
23: It's showtime.
24: All right, thank you. Full disclosure, I'm not going to lie to you guys, we're gone. We've already left.
25: Yep.
24: All right. We got a report from our friend David that traffic was already starting to build up on the reverse commute. A lot of people from Anchorage trying to get out to the valley. Church on the Rock parking is already filling up. The first shuttle that you and I hopefully will get on. Well, there's no way in hell we're going to get on that 10 a.m. one.
25: I don't think so.
24: No. So it's already starting to build up. It's already insane. And in case you didn't know, Donald Trump is going to be in town. He's already here. And he's going to be helicoptering over to the Wasilla Airport and then motorcading over to the Menard. You can't walk to the Menard. You can only take the shuttles. So we will see you guys in the traffic. Yeah. Okay. Former number one rock song in the country, Five Finger Death Punch. Here's what we're going to do. We're going to play two number one Five Finger Death Punch because that's all they do. This is KWHL Anchorage.
26: Oh, fuck!

0: A twofer from Five Finger Death Punch. It's the Bob Brock radio program. All right, once again, if you're on your way from Anchorage, Eagle River, wherever you are south, heading north right now, traffic is a little heavy. It's going to get a lot heavier as you get into the Mat-Su, especially when you get near the Church on the Rock. That's where you have to go. You cannot drive to the Menard Center. You cannot walk to the Menard Center. The only way you can get to the Menard Center is by taking a shuttle bus. The only place you're going to get a shuttle bus is at the Church on the Rock. There's a bunch of them. The first shuttle bus leaves at 10 o'clock this morning, and they will shuttle people as fast as they can. Keep in mind, they got to get 3,500 people in shuttle buses to the Menard.
1: How far is the church to the Menard?
0: Not very far. Maybe a mile, if that.
1: Okay.
0: Not even that. So it'll be pretty quick, but getting there right now is kind of bedlam. It's already started.
1: Yeah.
0: The Church on the Rock parking lot is full, but there's parking across the street. You can park there, okay? So that's where you have to go, and just wait patiently with a bunch of cool people, all right? And there might be some people that don't think you're cool, and you might not think they're cool. Be cool. Everybody, just be cool. It'll be great. It's going to be a fun day, all right? So once again, if you're headed out there, it's going to be a little crazy. It's going to take you a little while. We got plenty of time, okay? I think the doors open for this event like at noon or something like that. The first speaker's not even talking until 2. Trump isn't supposed to talk until like 3:30. You got plenty of time. Eat beforehand. If you can eat, you can stop by that North Birchwood Vitus, okay? They got hot food. Get a soft serve this morning, okay? Have some fun. We'll see you out there. Be kind. There's more to come. It's the Bob Brock Show.
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2: 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They've been called many things. And most aren't very nice. Bob and Brock on K-Wheel.
0: Hey, this is for the husbands.
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1: October 13th, 2026, your forecast for Anchorage and the Mat-Su. Another chilly day. It's going to be gray across South Central. Anchorage, plenty of clouds, a few scattered rain showers, especially during the morning hours. Highs about 43 across the Mat-Su Valley. Well, mostly cloudy skies, a chance of afternoon showers. Temps about 41 for your high. Tonight, temperatures drop to around 33 in Anchortown, 29 in the valley. Watch for those slick spots where moisture hangs around. Temperatures dip below freezing. Tomorrow morning, it's going to be a little crazy. Looking ahead to Wednesday, plenty of clouds around, but conditions should be a little drier. Anchorage, high about 43, valley 45 with a high, with a slight chance of an early morning shower tomorrow. So not exactly a tropical vacation weather, but it's October in Alaska. And every day without snow? That's a win. That's your forecast. 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

0: It's on a C and a Kia. Some people have a...
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13: It's showtime.
0: This song just seemed appropriate right now, right here. It's Orange Crush. Donald Trump is on his way to Wasilla today, and I know a lot of people are on their way from Anchorage, Eagle River, wherever. They're on their way to Wasilla right now. There's kind of a reverse commute going on already this morning. If you are heading out to go see Donald Trump at the Menard, you need to go to the Church on the Rock. That's the only place where people are allowed, and there's parking directly across. It's already full. That is full up. The only way you can get the Menard is to take a shuttle, okay, over there. You can't drive to it. You can't even walk to the Menard. You have to take a shuttle. If you have a ticket, it does not guarantee once they get capacity, they're shutting it down.
14: Right.
0: Okay? 3,500. That's it. It's going to be crazy. Go to the bathroom before you get to the Menard. If you have anything that can be perceived as a weapon, take it out of your pockets. Take everything out of your pockets. Put it in your car now. Chapstick, anything that can be used as a weapon, please take it out of your pockets.
14: Right.
0: It'll make the process so much better. My bald brother, Pat Kennebrew, he is 60 years old today. His beautiful wife, Kim, sent me a message and said, hey, could you please wish Pat a happy 60th birthday? Not only am I going to wish him a happy birthday, I'm going to play two from one of his favorite bands all time.
14: Nice.
0: Pat, I love you, brother. Happy 60th. Two from the Cars on K-Well.

0: It's All I Can Do. I love that song. Double shot of the cards for Pat. It's his 60th birthday today. Enjoy your 60th. Man, 60 rocks.
1: Yeah.
0: 60 rocks.
1: Go.
0: All right. I'm not going to lie. If you call the show, it's going to ring and ring and ring and ring. Due to technological advances, it's going to sound like we're here. We're not.
1: No.
0: We're already on the road. Wave to us. All right. We'll see you guys at the Menard Center. If you're on the way, go to the Church on the Rock. You have to take the shuttle to the Menard. You cannot walk to the Menard. You cannot drive to the Menard. Road closures are coming. It's going to be a fuster cluck and around the Menard. All right. Hey, enjoy the rest of the show. We're listening too.
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17: What about this show?
8: It's showtime.
18: Yeah, that's a lot of buildup. Hopefully we can do you right. It's Bob Rock Radio Program. Thank you for listening to the show. Yes, if you're going to watch the Trumpster on television because you weren't one of the 3,500 people that got into the Menard Center later on today, and trust me, there's going to be more than 3,500 people. I know that the left, you guys are cute. And I appreciate the attempt. There was a social media movement going around where a lot of folks that aren't fans of the Trumpster were going to reserve four tickets, and then not go in order to make the Menard empty.
19: How dare
18: so that was their mission. And you know, once again, it's like when they do that, hey everybody, don't buy gas this week, it'll force them to bring the prices down. It's like that. It sounds really cool
19: till you're walking.
18: Yeah, well, it never works. I mean, it doesn't. I mean, it once again, it's one of those, we're gonna do something. And right on. I mean, there's the protest, and they're having a movement. And I got news for you. Where you guys are planning your protest, he's not even going to be going near there. So he's not going to see it. He's literally landing at J-Bear. They're going to helicopter him over to the Menard. They're not driving him there. He's the president of the United States of America. So they're flying him over in a helicopter, where he's going to probably land on the roof.
19: Hook him up to a zip line, coming in like David Lee Roth up in that.
18: Yeah. Us regular, we, the people, will be driving in there. And by the way, if you're planning on parking near the Menard, not happening. It's going to be tighter than a seal's butthole. So just if you're planning on going to the event, if you already have tickets, it doesn't guarantee entry. Once they reach capacity, they're going to, that's why the whole idea of buying tickets and not showing up, they've given away way more than 3,500 tickets. They've Right. given away thousands and thousands of tickets because they've done this before. So they know what they're doing.
19: Yeah.
18: Just because you have a ticket, it says right on there, this ticket does not guarantee entry. It's first come, first serve kind of a thing. Yeah. So it's going to be crazy. It's going to be fun. It's going to be exciting. And if you're going to be watching it on television, look behind Donald Trump. Just look behind Donald Trump. You might see a couple morning show radio guys just standing there going, how the hell did we get on the stage? How did this happen?

0: happen? We're on the stage?
1: Let's go.
0: It's pretty exciting. So yesterday we talked about movers and shakers and jumpers and fast trackers. Well, here's the deal. It's two for Tuesday, and I like this band a lot. I think you're warming up a little bit to them. I think if they just admitted that they sound like Led Zeppelin, I think a lot of people would go, all right, that's all I wanted.
1: Yeah.
0: I just wanted you to just be honest with me.
1: Don't say you were influenced by Aerosmith.
0: Yeah, don't do that. Don't say, we don't get it. We don't hear it. We don't know.
1: Never listened to him.
0: Yeah. No. Huh? Stop it.
1: Yeah.
0: Anyway, Greta Van Fleet. I'm a fan. Have you heard their Rolling in the Deep, the cover of the Adele?
1: No, only Linkin Park.
0: It's really, really good. Yeah. So here's a twofer of Greta Van Fleet. The first one is Rolling in the Deep. It's a cover of the Adele Smash on Alaska's Rock 1065 K-Whale.

0: That's really good. That's a dude.
1: That's a dude.
0: That's really good. That's Greta Van Fleet covering Adele's Rolling in the Deep. And this song moved up 18 spots. Could it go to number one? Why not? It's a two for Tuesday. Greta Van Fleet, Tear It Down. Smash. Coming. K-Well.

0: Tear It Down. That's the new one from Greta Van Fleet, moving up 18 spots. That's impressive.
1: All right.
0: All right. Hey, coming up at 8 o'clock, you're going to get a new word. And you take that word and you text that word to 907-349-9691. I got a hint for you. It's only a four-letter word. It's easy.
1: Yeah.
0: I like it when they do that.
1: Uh-huh.
0: Okay? And if you don't want to text, that's fine. You can go to our website.
1: KWHL.com.
0: Enter that same word. And it could be worth $1,000. We're giving away $20,000. Just giving it away. Here
1: Very
0: you go.
1: Nice.
0: Hey, we're going to double your PFD.
1: Generous.
0: All right? Hooking you up. So that word's coming up at 8 a.m. Then Steve-O will do it right at 10 a.m. Then he'll do it again at noon. Then he'll do it again at 2. And then Ella, she gets a shot at it at 5.
1: Cool.
0: So, yeah, a bunch of chances to win $2,000 as we fall into cash. 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
7: 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VIP tickets include one of Steven Tyler's microphone scarves. Or those are from someone's gram. Aerosmith and Friends, all five original members while they last. I mean, get tickets while they last.
0: Good morning, everybody. Happy Tuesday. It is October 13th, 2026. Your forecast for Anchorage in the Mat-Su. Another chilly day. It's going to be gray across South Central. Anchorage, plenty of clouds, a few scattered rain showers, especially during the morning hours. Highs about 43 across the Mat-Su Valley. Well, mostly cloudy skies, a chance of afternoon showers. Temps about 41 for your high tonight. Temperatures drop to around 33 in Anchortown, 29 in the valley. Watch for those slick spots where moisture hangs around. Temperatures dip below freezing tomorrow morning. It's going to be a little crazy. Looking ahead to Wednesday, plenty of clouds around, but conditions should be a little drier. Anchorage high about 43, valley 45 with a high, with a slight chance of an early morning shower tomorrow. So not exactly a tropical vacation weather, but it's October in Alaska. And every day without snow, that's a win. That's your forecast. 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
14: That blocked right lane, 5th Avenue inbound, just past Airport Heights, has things backed up now past Bregaw. Going slow, you'll be down to about 19 miles per hour. Just be ready for it. Time saver traffic.
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0: South Central Sports Report exclusively on the Bob Brock Show. Let's start with high school football. State playoffs are heating up and some Valley teams are heading home. In Division I, the Colony Knights are moving on. After knocking off Service 22-14, Colony now faces Powerhouse West, which demolished Diamond 49-7. Meanwhile, defending state champ South Anchorage survived a defensive battle against Bartlett with a 7-0 win. South advances to face Juno Douglas in the semis. In Division II, not such good news for the Valley. Soldotna crushed Wasilla 46-8, while Palmer fell to unbeaten Lathrop 57-27. In Division III, the Homer Mariners shut out Reddington 6-0. Homer will now face Kenai Central for the state championship at the Cardinals upset Barrow 34-20. Now let's hit the ice. The Wolverines had a wild three-game weekend against the Minnesota Wilderness at Sullivan Arena. Anchorage opened with a 3-1 victory Friday night, got hammered 9-5 on Saturday, but they bounced back with a nice 5-4 win. That's two wins in three games for the Wolverines, and if you haven't caught a game at Sullivan, you're missing out on some great hockey. Major League Baseball, October means somebody's going home. The Milwaukee Brewers are making life miserable for the Dodgers. Milwaukee won 7-4 Monday night, taking a commanding 2-0 lead in the NLCS over in the American League. Cleveland knocked off Tampa Bay 7-3 in Game 1. The Guardians take the early series lead with Game 2 coming up tonight. Monday Night Football, Josh Allen and the Buffalo Bills survived an overtime thriller against the Rams, winning 37-34. Buffalo improves to 4-1 while the Rams fall to 2-3. And Seahawks fans still recovering from Sunday's 32-29 loss to the 49ers. Seattle's next challenge comes Thursday night against the Denver Broncos. That's your South Central Sports Report, also known as The Scissor, exclusively on the Bob Rock Show on Alaska's Rock, 106.5 K-Wave. 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
0: That needs a sponsor. I think we're the only radio show, to be honest with you, that's doing local sports. Especially high school. Who else is doing high school sports anymore? Did the TV stations even do it? I don't even know. John Carpenter, he's gone. All the sports guys that were on the news, they're not doing it. I don't know.
15: High school hockey.
0: Yeah.
15: Tryouts start tomorrow.
0: Oh, my goodness gracious. Yes. All right. The Wolverines got one game this weekend. They don't have a game on Friday. They have a game on Saturday against the Wendigo. Right? Wisconsin?
15: I thought it was Minnesota again.
0: The Wilderness? No way.
15: That's what you said yesterday.
0: Did I say that yesterday?
15: Yeah, you could have been mistaken.
0: Why would the Wilderness still be here? Oh, maybe... Are they playing Kenai or something? Hold on. Hey, Siri. Who are the Anchorage Wolverines playing this Saturday at the Sullivan Arena? I know what I said yesterday, bro. Pretty sure it's Wisconsin. The Anchorage Wolverines are scheduled to play against the Wisconsin Wendigo.
15: There we go.
0: At the Sullivan Arena on Saturday, October 17th at 7 p.m.
15: Makes more sense.
0: What I would do if I were you guys, I would wait till Wednesday to buy your tickets because they're only $7.50.
15: Yes, you
0: That's should. A smoking deal. $7.50.
15: They do good deals like that.
0: I mean, seriously. I mean, 3 hours of entertainment with music and lights and fun and a hockey game for $7.50.
15: Yeah.
0: That's a smoking. And I got to tell you what. Wolverines, they did it. They have a season parking pass now. You get a little sticker, you put it on your windshield, you don't have to dig for $5 anymore. You just pull in, you're good for the entire season.
15: Very nice. You should throw in an invoice for services rendered. I heard on Friday night were the voice on NAL TV. They didn't have Parker going yet.
0: Oh, really?
15: No. Yeah, you did like the whole first period, I guess.
0: They piped me in?
15: You were piped in, I guess.
0: Wow. God dang, good thing I didn't cuss. Well, you know what's funny, too, because Friday I was a little bit off. But Sunday I was really up. But Friday I was a little sleepy, too. Mm. I might have called the Wolverines the Aces, but only once. Which is funny because in the previous 5 years, I only called them that twice in 5 years.
15: Yeah, well, that's a good record.
0: It was the whole skate with the thing.
15: Right.
0: Skate
15: with the Aces.
0: And people are like, old habits die hard. I'm like, what are you talking about? You called them the Aces. I did? Oh, my God, this is where it starts. Then I'm like, okay, where did I park? Where are my keys? All right, I'm good. God dang it, I hate when that happens.
15: Yeah.
0: I hate those brain farts.
15: It's worse when you call your wife your ex.
0: I've never done that.
15: Never?
0: Never.
15: Never.
0: Ever, ever, never.
15: Me neither.
0: Good. You did, didn't you?
15: I did once. I was telling a story to a bunch of other parents, and we were all there, and I just...
0: Jade was there.
15: Yeah, Jade was there.
0: All right.
15: And I said, Carrie, but I didn't notice it.
0: Right,
15: and
0: right.
15: Then my buddy Gabe's like, you mean Jade? And everybody, I was like, oh, did I say Carrie? And everybody's like, yeah. And I looked at Jade, and she's like, I don't give a shit.
0: You know what, that buddy, you're not a buddy. Not a buddy.
15: Yeah,
0: Just let it go.
15: He probably accidentally, just kind of, he didn't mean to like get me in trouble or anything,
0: right.
15: Which I didn't, but.
0: No.
15: I did it once, yeah.
0: Okay. No, I've never made that mistake.
15: Yeah,
0: God bless America.
15: Don't do it.
0: All right. A 55-year-old former professor at McAllister College in Minnesota, his name is Paul Fisher, he was arrested. He spilled pee on a student's backpack. He got arrested? Okay, hold on. He taught biology, and it wasn't animal pee. It was his pee. The female student noticed the spill on her bag, realized what it was, and alerted the authorities. There was an investigation. Okay, well, here we go. The professor became a suspect, and then he later told the cops he developed a habit of relieving himself in cups. Dude, we had a guy that worked here that would not go to the bathroom. He would find a, there was an old coffee can. He would pee in the coffee can and leave it in the studio. And it's like, dude, the bathroom's 100 feet from here. It was, he ended up getting fired because he wouldn't stop peeing in can. Anyway, he said he, that was his thing. And then he would dump it out in trash cans and the lab sinks. Well, why would you ever dump it in the trash can, you weirdo, if you got a sink? He said he must have accidentally spilled some on the backpack while trying to dispose of it. The cop said, not buying that. There have been six previous complaints of pee being found around the school science center in bottles and even inside other professors' decorations. What the hell does that even mean? By the way, he got canned. He got canned. He said he's pretty pissed. Fisher has been charged with a felony and is looking at up to 5 years in prison and $10,000 in fines for, is that something like a chemical warfare thing? That's a weird thing.
15: Yeah.
0: That's an odd thing. All right. Hey, we asked the question, who is the hottest female singer in rock and roll? A lot of people said this chick right here. You know what? Amy Lee. She's good. She's good looking too. Here's a double shot of Evanescence on K-Well. And your chance to fall into cash is coming up right after this one. Bring Me to Life, KWHL Anchorage.

0: 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Yay!
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Anchorage, it's cold outside, but we're about to heat things up on the Bob Rock Show. I'm Tom McDonald, and I'm hanging out. Stay locked in for more great music on KWHL. Let's go.

0: Yeah, yeah, yeah. I apologize to nobody. That's a double shot of Tom McDonald. That's American Flags.
1: Hell yeah.
0: Before that, Ghost. Both of those songs, by the way, went number one on the internet, and I believe in some other. So Tom McDonald. Think about Tom McDonald is great guy, nice guy, great interview, full of crap.
1: Yeah.
0: Full of crap.
1: Yeah.
0: In the interview, he's like, "Dude, I want to come to Alaska." Off the air. Off the air, not even just, you know, being a populist, just trying to be cool on the air. Off the air, he's like, man, my dad goes with me wherever I go. And he has told me, you need to get into Alaska. I want to go to Alaska. I want to go fishing in Alaska. I want to explore Alaska. I'm like, Tom, dude, we're the guys.
1: Yeah.
0: I said, you tell us when you want to come here. We'll book the venue. I will take you guys wherever you guys want to go. Seriously, what do you want to do? How do you? He goes, that's awesome. I have his cell number.
1: Yeah.
0: I have his personal cell number. Texted him. Just let me know. Give me some dates.

0: radio silence.
1: Just ghost, nothing. Yeah, nothing.
0: It happens with
1: nothing. It's like
0: that caliber.
1: I understand, but you know, I'd rather them just say, you know,
0: busy.
1: Talk to my management.
0: Yeah.
1: You know, that's what usually what they say. Hey, man, you got to go through my management. You got
0: to. That is what he said to me.
1: Oh, he did.
0: And I went immediately to him, and I got zero response.
1: Nothing from his management either.
0: No.
1: So once again, Tom McDonald, you bum me out, man.
0: Tell Ivan on you.
1: You know, seriously, are they buddies?
0: That's how we got hooked up with him.
1: Oh,
0: remember?
1: Oh yeah.
0: Yeah, Ivan asked him.
1: Oh, yeah.
0: It was okay if you gave him my number.
1: Yeah, yeah, yeah.
0: Then we got him on the show.
1: Well, I think you know what? Here, look, you got Ivan's number. I got Tom McDonald's number. Why don't you? I'll give you time. You dual text him. Say, hey, man, let's make this happen.
0: Yeah, put him in a thread.
1: Let's get a five finger death punch Tom McDonald show up here.
0: That'd be good.
1: Let's make that happen.
0: That'd be good today.
1: God, it will. God damn. Look, if you're bummed that Donald Trump is coming to town, that's fine. You know, and there's a lot of people on Facebook that are super pissed about these protests and the you're not welcome here. That right there, you guys, is the sound of freedom of speech. Mm-hmm. And it's a wonderful thing.
0: Mm-hmm.
1: Okay? People have the right to say and do whatever they want to. You may not agree with it. There's a lot of people, trust me, that are super pissed and bummed out that Donald Trump is coming to Wasilla. And, okay, that's great. That's fine. You can feel that way. You can say whatever you want to. That's because we live in a free country.
0: Yeah.
1: That's what makes this country so great. You have the freedom to do that.
0: Yeah.
1: And I will say this. Behave yourself. Everybody, behave yourself. We're all Alaskans. At the end of the day, we can disagree. You got your political ideologies. I got my political ideologies. They might be completely opposite. But you know what? Be cool to me. I'll be cool to you.
0: Yeah.
1: Let's all have fun today.
0: Yeah.
1: You know, be with people that you like, and I'll be with people that I like, and we're going to have a good time. You have a good time at your protests if you want to. I hope it's a lot of fun. I hope you have great food and drink and great music, and it's dancing and singing and fun. All right? Mm. We'll be doing the same thing inside the Menard Center. You do what you want to do outside the Menard Center. If some of you happen to infiltrate and get in the Menard Center, want to be a disruptor, you're not going to last very long.
0: Right.
1: Right? Do your little thing. Do your little song and dance. Cool. Good for you. That's awesome. I'm proud of you. Hope it worked out. All right. We'll take a quick break. The BBB, the big, beautiful break. We're already late. It'll be the extended or the shortened version, the abridged version of the BBB coming up next. Hang on.
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1: October 13th, 2026, your forecast for Anchorage and the Mat-Su. Another chilly day. It's going to be gray across South Central. Anchorage, plenty of clouds, a few scattered rain showers, especially during the morning hours. Highs about 43 across the Mat-Su Valley. Well, mostly cloudy skies, a chance of afternoon showers. Temps about 41 for your high tonight. Temperatures drop to around 33 in Anchortown, 29 in the valley. Watch for those slick spots where moisture hangs around. Temperatures dip below freezing tomorrow morning. It's going to be a little crazy. Looking ahead to Wednesday, plenty of clouds around, but conditions should be a little drier. Anchorage high about 43, valley 45 with a high, with a slight chance of an early morning shower tomorrow. So not exactly a tropical vacation weather, but it's October in Alaska. And every day without snow, that's a win. That's your forecast. 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
9: 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Once again, APD traffic alert. 15th Avenue is closed now from Carlock to Lake Otis while officers respond to a traffic accident. Time saver traffic.
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12: So the first couple of years, I made my own costumes, which of course suck. The ghost, the hobo, no good. Then finally, third year, begging the parents, got the Superman Halloween costume, not surprisingly. Cardboard box, cellophane top, mask included. Remember the rubber band on the back of that mask? That was a quality item there, wasn't it? That was good for about 10 seconds before it snapped out of that cheap little staple they put it in there with. You go to your first house, trick or snap, it broke, I don't believe it. Wait up, you guys, I gotta fix it. That's what kids say, they don't say wait. They say, wait up, hey, wait up. Because when you're little, your life is up, the future is up, everything you want is up. Wait up, hold up, shut up. Mom, I'll clean up, let me stay up. Parents, of course, are just the opposite. Everything is down. Just calm down. Slow down. Come down here. Sit down. Put that down.
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17: Why? Why does it have to be?
18: Why would they keep tuning in?
19: Wouldn't tune in.
18: That wouldn't be a good thing for you.
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21: Why? Why is that?
22: Because if you don't,
23: you'll miss it.
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26: It's the greatest show of all time.
27: On a Tuesday?
28: I guess we'll find out soon enough.
29: Boom! It's showtime!
30: I think it's fair to say, I'm speaking for you right now, but I feel good about it.
31: Okay.
30: Today we are both Buffalo Bills fans.
31: Yeah.
30: Yeah. What a... I just watched like the last 30 seconds. That's all I needed to see. If you missed Monday Night Football last night, it was a good one.
32: Maybe Stafford keeps it, but time's ticking. They're down to 12 seconds now. Williams spins his way. Touchdown with four to go. And we are going to overtime. Back to the ground, back to Cook. Ball comes out. His second fumble of the night. Game-winning try for Harrison Meavis, 48 yards. A kick, blocked. The Bills have life. It's a 45-yard try as Joe Brady's not going to mess around with it anymore to win it. Good, Tyler Bass sends the Bills out of SoFi with a 37-34 overtime win.
30: Crazy football game. Crazy. Josh Allen, 10 rushes, 121 yards. He averaged over 12 yards a rush.
31: Yeah, he's a lock on prize picks every time.
30: What a mutant.
31: Yeah.
30: God dang it. Anyway, so the Buffalo Bills improved to 4-1. The Rams, who everybody's... And they look, it's early in the season. They could turn everything around. They're a good football team.
31: Yeah.
30: But they're 2-3. They were the Super Bowl picks in the NFC West. But geez, I don't know. Niners got something to say about that. Seahawks look pretty good, so it's going to be tough. But anyway, way to go, Bills. What a crazy game. Let's do this! And I was mistaken. I said we're running late. We're actually a little early, friend.
31: Love it.
30: Running a little early so we can take our time.
31: Okay.
30: Let it marinate a little bit here. Okay. Doug, go have a smoke. You're good. Here's your random facts. Did you know the MLB, NBA, NFL, and NHL each have exactly one team whose name follows this pattern? Blank ETS. Baseball has the Mets. Basketball has the Nets. Both football and hockey have the Jets.
31: Yep.
30: Interesting. I'll be down. Yeah. There are only two pairs of escalators in the entire state of Wyoming. And they're both in banks in Casper. That's it. They don't have a lot of escalators. So the escalator repairman in Wyoming is pretty damn bored.
31: Yeah.
30: The guy who started the tradition of holding up John 3:16 signs at football games in the 80s is now serving three life sentences for taking a maid hostage in a hotel. God dang, bro.
31: Damn it.
30: And now you know. The most effective cure for hiccups, according to doctors, is inserting a finger into your butthole.
31: That'll do it.
30: I mean, who figured that one out? Who said nothing? nothing's working. They're like, all right, oh,
31: Frank, bend over. I'll take care of it.

0: this for you.
1: So there you go. That's the most effective way of, boy, oh boy. Brock, I can only hope you get the hiccups in front of me, because I think we need to test that theory.
0: No, I'm good.
1: I'm just saying that's what they say. That's what it says. I'm reading. The first phone book was published in New Haven, Connecticut in 1878. Had only 50 numbers in it for all 50 people who actually had phones. That was it. Yeah. You ever see that Family Guy when they invented phones and prank calls? It's like, you know, the guy, hello? Hey, is this 3? No, it's 7. Suck it! All right, you want your good news?
0: Give it to me.
1: All right, I'm bummed. Because normally on Tuesdays, I do my game day. Then I hop over to that North Birchwood Vitus on the way. I get me a swirl.
0: Yeah.
1: Ain't got time today.
0: No time.
1: We got to get out of here. We got to get to the Valley ASAFPs. But I'll miss you. I'll be there tomorrow, Birchwood.
0: Yeah.
1: Stop into those beautiful Vitus gas stations. You can get that vanilla chocolate. Swirl it up, man. Where are they? Up the road. Tell them, Colin. Up the road. Thank you. Up the school. Here's your good news. A bridal shop owner in California is giving a bride-to-be a free wedding dress after a stranger ruined their marriage proposal. You might have heard about it earlier this month when an angry woman interrupted a wedding proposal and started yelling very hateful things. What? After watching the video, the owner of St. Clark Bridal Suite in Monrovia offered the bride a wedding gown for free. The bride said she was overwhelmed and grateful for the unexpected gift. That is wonderful. What is wrong with people?
0: Very nice.
1: What is wrong with people? I've had a couple Karens in my life, and I got to be honest with you, it's tasty.
0: Mm.
1: It's tasty when you get one, because you just get to say all the things.
0: Yeah.
1: Ah.
0: Let it fly.
1: Yeah. A lifelong fan of Randall from Monsters, Inc. finally got to meet Steve Buscemi, who voices the character in the Pixar movie. Her name is Nikki Sacida, and she has severe autism. She said her special interests are Randall and Steve Buscemi.
0: Huh.
1: So when she got to meet Steve in person recently, she was absolutely overjoyed. She showed him pictures of her collection of more than 400 Randall-themed items.
0: Oh, wow.
1: That is so awesome.
0: Okay.
1: And what started as one little lemonade stand in Ohio has grown into a charity effort that's received more than $5 million in donations and supplies to children in need. A little girl named Peyton Obert launched the project in 2018 after wanting to give back to hospitalized children. Her first stand raised $768. Today, Peyton's Lemonade Stand organizes hundreds of young volunteers across several states, providing toys, food, clothing, books, and school supplies to families facing a tough time. This year's event alone raised $170,000 in about 2 hours.
0: Hmm.
1: That's amazing.
0: Hell yeah.
1: All right, happy birthday. I can only hope there's some musical treats in here.
0: Give them to me.
1: All right, because all this talk about lemonade... I gotta pee.
0: Little priest, little maiden.
1: Absolutely. Man, that would be hot. But, you know, maybe we just make stuff up today.
0: Yeah.
1: All right? Happy birthday if it's your birthday today on this October the 13th. Tell me, friend, who is... boy. AOC. AOC. Yeah?
0: New York.
1: Yeah?
0: She's
1: a congresswoman.
0: Congresswoman.
1: Yeah, she could be, ladies and gentlemen, she could be the front runner to be the Democratic presidential nominee. It's either going to be her or Newsom fighting it out. So she's only 37 years old. Look, say what you want about AOC. She has figured out the game, and she plays it very, very well. To be that young and to be that big of the face of the Democratic Party, look, you can hate the game all you want. Don't hate the player.
0: Mm-hmm.
1: She's figured some stuff out. Mm-hmm. She says some stuff. And hey, she's a looker. Come on. She is a looker.
0: Yeah.
1: She's a very pretty woman.
0: Yeah.
1: All right. She's 37 years old today. Ashanti.
0: Singer.
1: Yes. R&B. Sacha Baron Cohen.
0: Borat.
1: That is correct. He is 55 years old today. Have you seen him lately?
0: No.
1: Holy crap. He's been working out.
0: Oh.
1: He is bigger and he's cut.
0: Wow.
1: Absolutely. Who is Nancy Kerrigan?
0: Figure skater.
1: God bless her. Good looking. Tanya Harding's a whoop-ass victim. She got clubbed in the knee. She is 57 years old today. Who is Christopher Judge?
0: Actor.
1: Yeah, he's the alien in Stargate SG-1. He is 62 years old today. Jerry Rice.
0: Oh, the GOAT.
1: The GOAT. It's not even questionable. If you don't think Jerry Rice is the greatest all-time receiver, then you're not really paying attention, and I really don't.
0: He played for both our teams.
1: He did. Yeah. I got to meet him.
0: Did you?
1: Yeah. What a nice dude.
0: Yeah, I love him.
1: He's 64 years old today. And it says right here, NFL legend and the undisputed best wide receiver in history.
0: Hell yeah.
1: There it is. Who's Marie Osmond?
0: Donnie's sister.
1: Yeah, she was a little bit country. He was a little bit rock and roll. I had a crush on her. I thought she was hot. She's 67 years old today. Who is John Ford Coley? John Ford Coley.
0: Sounds like a dairy farmer.
1: No, he's the sexier half of England Dan and John Ford Coley. Their biggest hit was, and I'd really love to see you tonight.
0: Oh, okay.
1: I'm talking about living, and I don't want to change your life. That guy, yeah.
0: That's good.
1: He looks great, by the way.
0: Yeah,
1: he's
0: right.
1: 78. He's been working out. Perfect. Who's Sammy Hagar?
0: Red Rocker.
1: 79 years old today. Here you go. A double dose of the Red Rocker on K-Whale.

My baby's on fire. God dang, man. You better get her some penicillin. You should have told her beforehand. Why are you raw-dogging that stuff? Sammy Hagar, a double dose. Your love is driving me crazy. Back to back.

0: man, we went from being on time to being early to being late.
1: Yep.
0: That's how we roll around here. All right. Oh, my God. It's Paul Simon's birthday today.
1: Simon and Garfunkel.
0: I'm not playing. I'm not going to play any Paul Simon. Maybe later. He's 85 years old today. Ah, Kelly Preston.
1: Oh, man.
0: Yeah.
1: She was so beautiful.
0: So hot.
1: Travolta's wife.
0: Yeah, she died back in 2020. Lenny Bruce,
1: yes. I think, was a comedian.
0: Yes, groundbreaking. He was way ahead of his time. He passed back in 1966. Today's National No Bra Day. Big fan of that.
1: Set him free.
0: You know what? God dang, we gotta play that song. Show Them to Me. We haven't played that in a long time.
1: Yeah, I love it.
0: 18 days to Halloween, 90 days till daylight savings. Leading Me On is going to have to wait till the next break. Hang on!
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0: You know, I've lived in Alaska.
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0: Good morning, everybody. Happy Tuesday. It is October 13th, 2026. Your forecast for Anchorage in the Mat-Su. Another chilly day. It's going to be gray across South Central. Anchorage, plenty of clouds, a few scattered rain showers, especially during the morning hours. Highs about 43 across the Mat-Su Valley. Well, mostly cloudy skies, a chance of afternoon showers. Temps about 41 for your high. Tonight, temperatures drop to around 33 in Anchortown, 29 in the valley. Watch for those slick spots where moisture hangs around. Temperatures dip below freezing tomorrow morning. It's going to be a little crazy. Looking ahead to Wednesday, plenty of clouds around, but conditions should be a little drier. Anchorage high about 43, valley 45 with a high, with a slight chance of an early morning shower tomorrow. So not exactly a tropical vacation weather, but it's October in Alaska. And every day without snow, that's a win. That's your forecast. 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That forecast brought
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12: There's not a better place to raise a family than Alaska. 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
0: Get right to it. 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So are you ready, friend?
1: I'm ready.
0: It was on this date, October 13th, 234 years ago in 1792. The cornerstone of this house was meticulously laid.
1: White House.
0: Yes, well done. 63 years ago in 1963, this term, blank mania, was coined. 1963. Blank mania. Four dudes with terrible haircuts.
1: Beetle mania.
0: That is correct. 58 years ago in 1968. B. Benadere. She was the voice of this famous Betty. Died of lung cancer at the age of 62. She smoked like four packs a day.
1: Betty Boop?
0: Nope.
1: Betty Page?
0: Nope. She was a hot brunette. Way hotter than the redhead. They were best friends.
1: Oh, Betty.
0: Yep.
1: Flintstone.
0: Yep. Uh-huh.
1: Flintstone?
0: Nope, not Betty Flintstone. Nope, that was Wilma. Wilma was Wilma Flintstone. She was Betty
1: Rubble.
0: That is correct. On this date. Oh, you know what? This might take us into break. 42 years ago in 1984, Stevie Wonder hit number one with this song. He just called.
1: To say I love you.
0: Take us into break, Stevie Wonder. It's the Bob Brock Show. We'll be right back.

0: Here we go again. 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
11: Attention, Alaska Democrats. This is an important announcement. A person named Eric Hafner will be listed on your ballot as a Democratic candidate for Congress. Do not vote for Eric Hafner. Hafner is currently serving a 20-year sentence in federal prison in New York State. He was placed on the ballot in an attempt to confuse Democratic voters. We repeat, Alaska Democrats should not vote for federal inmate Eric Hafner, who will be listed on your ballot as a Democrat. Thank you for your attention.
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18: We have an APD traffic alert. 15th Avenue closed from Carla to Lake Otis while officers respond to a traffic accident. Once again, APD traffic alert. 15th Avenue is closed now from Carla to Lake Otis while officers respond to a traffic accident. Time Saver Traffic.
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20: It's time once again for the Sizzle Report, your South Central sports report exclusively on the Bob Brock Show. Let's start with high school football. State playoffs are heating up and some Valley teams are heading home. In Division I, the Colony Knights are moving on. After knocking off Service 22-14, Colony now faces Powerhouse West, which demolished Diamond 49-7. Meanwhile, defending state champ South Anchorage survived a defensive battle against Bartlett with a 7-0 win. South advances to face Juno Douglas in the semis. In Division II, not such good news for the Valley. Soldotna crushed Wasilla 46-8, while Palmer fell to unbeaten Lathrop 57-27. In Division III, the Homer Mariners shut out Reddington 6-0. Homer will now face Kenai Central for the state championship at the Cardinals upset Barrow 34-20. Now let's hit the ice. The Wolverines had a wild 3-game weekend against the Minnesota Wilderness at Sullivan Arena. Anchorage opened with a 3-1 victory Friday night, got hammered 9-5 on Saturday, but they bounced back with a nice 5-4 win. That's 2 wins in 3 games for the Wolverines, and if you haven't caught a game at Sullivan, you're missing out on some great hockey. Major League Baseball, October means somebody's going home. The Milwaukee Brewers are making life miserable for the Dodgers. Milwaukee won 7-4 Monday night, taking a commanding 2-0 lead in the NLCS over in the American League. Cleveland knocked off Tampa Bay 7-3 in Game 1. The Guardians take the early series lead with Game 2 coming up tonight. Monday Night Football, Josh Allen and the Buffalo Bills survived an overtime thriller against the Rams, winning 37-34. Buffalo improves to 4-1 while the Rams fall to 2-3. And Seahawks fans still recovering from Sunday's 32-29 loss to the 49ers. Seattle's next challenge comes Thursday night against the Denver Broncos. That's your South Central Sports Report, also known as The Scissor, exclusively on the Bob Brock Show on Alaska's Rock, 106.5 K-Wave.
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20: Thank you so much. It's the Bob Brock Radio Program. I know that there's a lot of people heading out to the Menard today. Yeah. The United States Secret Service has sent out a list of prohibited items.
23: Right.
20: If you have any of these things on you, it's going to be a pain in the ass for you and everyone around you. No aerosol, no hairspray, no deodorant, nothing aerosol. No alcoholic beverages, no balloons, no balls, no banners, no signs, no place cards, no drones or any unmanned aircraft systems. So take that drone out of your pocket, bro. No e-cigarettes, no vapes, no explosives of any kind. That includes fireworks, no firearms, no glass, no thermal bottles, no metal containers, no laser lights, no laser pointers, no mace, no pepper spray, no noisemakers, no air horns, whistles, drums, bullhorns, etc., no tambourines, which bums me out. No packages, no spray containers, no structures, so leave the shed at home. No supports for signs or placards, no weapons, and any other item that may pose a threat to the security. And then it's up to them. It's their discretion. It's like, nope, you can use that as a weapon. So make sure that anything that can cause any sort of harm, okay, maybe a big-ass belt buckle might not be the best thing to wear. All right? So just prepare yourself. It's going to be insane. It's going to be a lot of fun. I'm excited. I can't wait.
23: Let's go.
20: All right. So, hey, I was into Youngblood long before a lot of you were into Youngblood, but this, I believe, is the song that put him on the map for America.
0: Undeniable. Okay?
20: He was chosen to sing at the Ozzy Osbourne Black Sabbath tribute show, which turns out would be the last show Ozzy would be seen at alive.
0: Right.
20: And he was picked to do Changes, which I believe is one of the most beautiful songs, and he absolutely crushed it.
0: Unbelievable.
20: Two from Youngblood, Changes, KWHL Anchorage. I feel

0: bless Ozzy Osbourne!
1: 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Yay!

0: everybody. This is Joe Hottinger from the band Hailstorm. You are listening. Wait, what the f*** is it?
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1: K-Whale.
0: K-Whale, that was it. Oh, man. My first time.

I'm Joe Pitchner. I'm listening to Bob show every morning on K-Well, the rock station. Bob, rock and roll. And

0: That was just a whole lot of music. I hope you guys were prepared for that. All right. Two from Youngblood, two from our friends Hailstorm. Ah, it's a good day.
1: Yeah.
0: All right. Listen, I'm not going to lie. Brock and I already got both feet out the door. Yeah. All right. We've got to hustle. We got to get our asses to Wasilla. And we appreciate it. Everyone that we see there, cool. Let's have some fun.
1: Yeah.
0: If you're not there to have fun, go have your fun somewhere else. But once again, I will say this. If there's demonstrators and protesters, that is awesome. That's what makes this country so great. People have the freedom of speech. They can say and do whatever they want within reason. Just let them do their thing.
1: Yeah.
0: Let them have their fun. They're there to poke the bear. Don't let them poke you. Okay? Let's all get along. All do your thing. And tomorrow we'll have a lot to talk about.
1: Right.
0: All right. Thank you for listening to the Bob Brock Show.
1: Live from the AIH studio.
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0: is Carl Brubaker from Wapsilla, and I listen to the Bob Show on K-Well.
1: Yeah! Thank you, Brock.
0: Sorry, Brock.

0: that's two from our friends, the Red Hot Chili Peppers, around the world, which, when I went to Disneyland, the California side, right, they had a roller coaster. This was, good God, 25 years ago. It's called California Screamin'. It was awesome.
1: Yeah.
0: And that was the song. Around the World was the song that they used when you took off and went from 0 to 80 in like 2 seconds. Speaking of roller coasters, did you hear about this horrific accident that happened yesterday?
1: Yeah.
0: Six Flags over Georgia, just outside of Atlanta, been there. A man reportedly flew out of a roller coaster while it was moving, falling to his death in front of other passengers. Apparently, about 4 o'clock in the afternoon, a man was riding the Goliath roller coaster, one of the park's biggest attractions, and witnesses say he suddenly came out of his seat while the roller coaster was moving. One of the passengers, Logan Connor, who was riding with his fiancée, said the man started levitating in the air sideways. We made direct eye contact with him. Another witness reported seeing someone fly off the ride. Atlanta News first reported the victim was found on a nearby rooftop. 4 others were apparently injured, though their conditions have not been released. This raises major questions as how in the hell was he not restrained correctly? What was he? Was he a big guy? What, I mean, what's horrible is the witnesses' accounts are god awful. The guy threw and just bounced off the thing, fell over 100 feet to his death. The park has been shut down. So, God dang. Just make sure just check your stuff. Just check your stuff. All right, we'll take a quick break. Hey, here's some happy news about Lotto Alaska and this wonderful lady from this little tiny town who won over $100,000. Take it away, me.
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0: Fat congratulations to the lovely Julia from Crooked Creek, Alaska. She was the winner Sunday night. She called in yesterday, and she flipped over that King of Hearts. 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
0: I heard a rumor, and it might be true, that this band is coming to town. They'll be playing November 14th live at Odd Man Rush Brewery. I also heard it's completely sold out. You won't be able to buy tickets anywhere to see them. Trichomes, Del Mag, Thera. You can only win tickets by listening to this cool radio station. That's us, K-Well. This, look, two great songs back to back. Do you already know what your opener is going to be?
13: Yes.
0: Okay. Do you want to say it on the air, or are you going to keep it a secret?
13: The other version of this.
0: Okay. Very good. All right. This is wonderful. This is Paradise Slaves. This is such a cool song, man. It is Fever, the acoustic version, only on Alaska's Rock 106.5 K-Well.

0: That is a double dose of Paradise Slaves. I will tell you this. I know for a fact we're the only station in America that is playing a double shot of Paradise Slaves today.
1: Probably so.
0: But that's going to change. I have a feeling that is definitely going to change. That, of course, is Catching Breasts. Such a good song. You'll hear that song live on November 14th if you're lucky enough to buy tickets before they sold out. If you want to win tickets, we'll be giving more away before that show November 14th at Odd Man Rush. All right, we got one more quick break. And then one last double shot we got to get into. Then your chance to win $1,000 is coming up at 10 a.m. Another word.
1: Cool.
0: As we fall into cash. Stick around. We'll be right back. It's the Bob Brock Show.
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0: 106.5K, well, I'm going to get right into it. This is one of the opening bands you will see at Odd Man Rush Brewery right before Paradise Slaves hits the stage. Del Mag, Twofer, Never Quite That Low, Alaska's Rock. Cry!

0: days. I need you to come home. You're never quite that low. You're never quite that low.
1: Hey, this is Mike Gorder from Delmag. You're listening to the Bob Rock Show. Here's a song that we did called My Heart Empty. I actually wrote it. I love this song. I wasn't wearing pants when we recorded it. You can hear my nuts.

0: How fun was that?
1: So fun.
0: Right? Couple bands with an Alaska connection. Gotta love that.
1: Yes.
0: Ending the show with four songs. You got the lead singer from Anchorage, who's sitting right there. You got Del Mag. They're all from Alaska. God bless it. That is My Heart Empty. First time I think we've ever played that one from Del Mag.
1: I love that one.
0: All right. We gotta go, but Steve-O's gonna kick off his show by giving you a chance to win $1,000. Your new keyword coming up next. I'm Bob.
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2: 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Alaska's Rock.

Pearl Jam Black. It's Alaska's Rock 106.5 K-Whale. It's me, Steve-O. It's Tuesday. We're tearing into this long block of nonstop rock and pulling out the good stuff from Soundgarden. Ozzy, Judas Priest, and Tom Morello. Got the latest from A Perfect Circle and new rock from Canada's own The Autumn Kings off the Epiphanies album. It's Gone, Gone, Gone on K-Whale.

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3: 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I want to take a second to say thank you to everyone who bought tickets for the Paradise Slave Show live at Odd Man Rush in Eagle River on November 14th. The show is now sold out. It's going to be an amazing night. K-Whale still got tickets to give away. The only way to get tickets is to win them from K-Whale. So keep it locked right here. Good luck, and we'll see you on November 14th. What's up, my people?
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Alaska's Rock 106.5 K-Whale. I'm online looking at BuzzFeed, even though I'm pretty sure it's actively turning my brains into little wormy guys that are eating my head from within, and I'm reading this list of societal shifts within our lifetimes that nobody talks about. Stuff like tattoos used to be strictly the domain of sailors, motorcycle bad boys, and prisoners, and nowadays even dorks like me can have visible ink. The lack of interaction among folks is also a notable shift in society. Got more devices for distractionary purposes nowadays, and finally, this one's probably a blessing, but the diminished role of smoking in public. Hardly ever do you see anyone rocking a butt out in the world anymore. Heck, Pat Smear smoking a cig on stage recently made headlines. These days when I'm talking about smoking, I'm either talking about my favorite catchphrase from the film The Mask, starring Jim Carrey, or I'm telling you about this smoking new track from A Perfect Circle. It's called Starless. It's K-Well.

0: Linkin Park, Faint. It's Alaska's Rock 106.5 K-Whale giving you a shot to win tickets to Zombies Night Out, Friday night, October 30th at the Aurora Room, upstairs from the old Hard Rock Cafe on E Street in downtown Anchorage. The party begins with the ultimate Iron Maiden tribute band Strangers in a Strange Land, followed by the old school rock sounds of the vintage retro. K-Whale's own Ella Outlaw will be on hand to judge your undead style for the zombie costume contest, giving out prizes for best zombie, best zombie couple, and best zombie group. 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
17: 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Here's Senator Sullivan on Alaska's Choice.
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21: 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Everybody gather around. Look at John. Oh, King John did it all by himself. 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I'll see you Thanksgiving.
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System of a Down, Aerials. It's Alaska's Rock 106.5 K-Whale. It's still me, Steve-O, still behind the board bringing you long blocks of nonstop rock. Coming up in this block to help push us out of the morning will be Paradise Slaves in anticipation of their show.

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days, grace, pain. It's Alaska's Rock 106.5 K-Whale here in a few. I'm going to give you all the intel I got on that upcoming Paradise Slave show in Eagle River. Right now, it's the latest Ninth Key as promised. Happy feels like K-Whale.

0: Radiohead, Paradise Slaves. Before that, it's Alaska's Rock 106.5 K-Whale here to remind you about our morning man Brock and his big return to the stage with his band Paradise Slaves. Live at Odd Man Rush Brewing in Eagle River, Saturday, November 14th. 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Log on to KWHL.com for all the details that you'll ever need. 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

Sublime FTR off of their recently released swan song Until the Sun Explodes. It's Alaska's Rock 106.5 K-Whale. You're listening to The Electric Lunch. 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It's New Music Tuesday. I got fresh tunes here for your noontime meal coming up. You're getting the latest from The Warning as well as Dayseeker right now. It's new from the Foo Fighters, this track, appearing on their latest album, Your Favorite Toy, available where the Foo Fighters are sold. It's Window on the Electric Line.

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It's Alaska's Rock 106.5 K-Whale. 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

I'll be wrapping this thing up in a doggy bag to the sounds of Dayseeker and their latest song, Shapeshift, off of the album Creature in the Black Night. For now, keep your ass in the cafeteria, because I got the latest from Ryan Purds off of his album Can't Cry, available in stores now. It's Temporary on the Electric Lunch, brought to you by the Smokehouse Barbecue, only on Alaska's Rock.

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2: 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I want to take a second to say thank you to everyone who bought tickets for the Paradise Slaves Show live at Odd Man Rush in Eagle River on November 14th. The show is now sold out. It's going to be an amazing night. K-Well still got tickets to give away. The only way to get tickets is to win them from K-Well. So keep it locked right here. Good luck, and we'll see you on November 14th.
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11: 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But 2 years in Washington, and Mary Peltola didn't get one bill signed into law. Not one. And after we fired her, Mary Peltola sure cashed in. 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And Mary Peltola was even paid $80,000 by a Washington, D.C.-based dark money group. 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Mary Peltola isn't looking out for us. Mary Peltola looks out for herself. And that's why we don't want Mary Peltola in the U.S. Senate. 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
13: In Congress, Mary Peltola gave her vote to the lower 48 liberals. It's why we fired her 2 years ago. Mary Peltola is a dishonest lobbyist who sold Alaskans out. Now she's trying to cover up her corruption with lies and attack ads. Dan Sullivan served as a Marine for 30 years with honor and integrity. Here's Senator Sullivan on Alaska's Choice.
14: I'm fighting every day for a stronger Alaska. 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
10: 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I'm fighting to stop members of Congress from cashing in as DC lobbyists, which is exactly what Mary Peltola did after Alaskans fired her.
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The late, great Ozzy Osbourne. See You on the Other Side. Written by Ozzy, Zakk Wylde, and Lemmy from Motorhead. Three fellas that really know their way around a tune. It's Alaska's Rock 106.5 K-Whale, where you hear us on the other side of the speakers, either via the radio or online at kwhl.com. 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Your health, their priority. Hey, at the top of the hour, ahead of the electric lunch, you heard the latest keyword in our Fall Into Cash contest. I got everything you need to know about your chance to win $1,000 from K-Whale here in a bit. Right now, it's the latest Motionless in White featuring Skylar Gray, R.I.P. K-Whale.

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0: 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Broken. It's Alaska's Rock 106.5 K-Whale. We've all been broke before. 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
1: It's time for the 106 Second Rock Report, brought to you by the Smokehouse Barbecue. Ian Hill, one of the original members of Judas Priest, recently announced his retirement. Hill joined the band in 1970, 3 years before Rob Halford and 4 years before Glenn Tipton. In a statement, Hill says he's been, quote, struggling with the onset of the evil arthritis, end quote, for the past few years, adding he's also chosen to retire in order to spend time with family. Hill will be replaced by Uriah Heep bassist Davey Rimmer, who's already filled in for him as recently as last month. The Smashing Pumpkins have announced a 30th anniversary reissue of their mid-90s box set, The Aeroplane Flies High, which contains expanded versions of the five singles from Melancholy and the Infinite Sadness, along with a few B-sides and rarities. Meanwhile, the band has also reissued their 1994 B-sides compilation, Pisces Iscariot, as well as their 1998 album, Adore, and they've released a greatest hits compilation from their Virgin Records days called Absolute Zeros. You can find the 30th anniversary reissue of The Aeroplane Flies High when it drops December 18th, just in time for the holidays. And My Chemical Romance re-teaming with Hot Topic to celebrate the 20th anniversary of their album, The Black Parade. There will be a pop-up MCR store at a Hollywood Hot Topic location.

0: Megadeth, Tipping Point, off the band's new self-titled final studio album, although Dave Mustaine making noise like there could be some material left on the cutting room floor that might end up seeing the light of day. It's Alaska's Rock, 106.5 K-Whale. 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We're back in a flash with Velvet Revolver, Metallica, and something new from Avatar. 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

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Okay,

0: Fighters, Monkey Wrench. It's Alaska's Rock 106.5 K-Whale, the home of the Bob Rock Morning Show. 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
8: Attention, Alaska Democrats. This is an important announcement. A person named Eric Hafner will be listed on your ballot as a Democratic candidate for Congress. Do not vote for Eric Hafner. Hafner is currently serving a 20-year sentence in federal prison in New York State. He was placed on the ballot in an attempt to confuse Democratic voters. We repeat, Alaska Democrats should not vote for federal inmate Eric Hafner, who will be listed on your ballot as a Democrat. Thank you for your attention.
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God, smack. Awake. Collective Soul before that, as promised. It's Alaska's Rock 106.5 K-Whale here in a few. I'm going to tell you when you could hear the heaviest music that K-Whale has to offer right now off of the soundtrack to season 2 of the latest animated adaptation of the Devil May Cry video games on Netflix. It's new from Papa Roach featuring Hanuman Kind. See you in hell, K-Whale.

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0: 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Only on Alaska's Rock. That's my time. I'm out the door. Ella is up next with many long blocks of nonstop rock. The Pit Stop coming up later tonight, plus your chance to win tickets to all sorts of stuff. Hell yeah.
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I love helping you on your drive home each weekday from 3 until 7. I had a good surprise in the studio today, and it had nothing to do with my car being clean, but it had everything to do with a time capsule that was buried from KWOW back in 1992 and was put up at Town Square that we got back because Town Square is being renovated. I was able to go through the box today. Oh, I cannot wait to tell you more about it in my next break. But I want to get back into the music right now with Autumn King's Gone, Gone, Gone. 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

0: Day Seeker on Alaska's Rock 106.5 K-Whale. Last Friday, one of our sales ladies, Colleen, I love her, she picked up the K-Whale time capsule that was buried in 1992 in Town Square. It's been waiting for me in the office since last week, and I totally forgot it was even here. She had to remind me whenever I saw her today, whenever I was doing music. So after I was done with that, I took it upon myself to bring the box and gloves into the K-Whale studio and do an unboxing video. And the contents within this box, which was in the time capsule, were rather interesting. A glow-in-the-dark condom, an old Club Paris menu, ash in a bottle from Mount Spur erupting. But the worst thing that came from this box was the smell. It was atrocious. It still is. I cannot breathe in this studio still. It is that gross. Have you ever been to a historical house on a historical site? If you ever been toured in like one of those houses, this is exactly what this studio smells like now because of the box. Or if you walked into your grandfather's abandoned 30-year-old garage, it's exactly what that would smell like as well. It is so bad. I had to take the box and put it into an empty production room so that I can get that stench out of K-Whale, but it's still not gone. I think it's going to linger for a few days. I wonder what Bob's going to text me tomorrow morning whenever he comes in here. But I did video that entire unboxing, and I'm going to post it tomorrow at 106.5 KWHL on Facebook and on Instagram. You can go see it for yourself to find out exactly what I did find in that random box that smells like your grandfather's garage. Ella Outlaw here with you for the Elevated Afternoon Show until 7. On the way to you, it's Korn.
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3: Mary Peltola gave her vote to the lower 48 liberals. It's why we fired her 2 years ago. Mary Peltola is a dishonest lobbyist who sold Alaskans out. Now she's trying to cover up her corruption with lies and attack ads. Dan Sullivan served as a Marine for 30 years with honor and integrity. Here's Senator Sullivan on Alaska's Choice.
4: I'm fighting every day for a stronger Alaska. Mary Peltola's focus? Desperate lies about me and my family. I've spent my career defending survivors of domestic violence, and I voted to force Trump's DOJ to release the Epstein files, while Mary Peltola took huge checks from Epstein's associates. I'm fighting to stop members of Congress from cashing in as DC lobbyists, which is exactly what Mary Peltola did after Alaskans fired her.
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Alaska's Rock with Korn, Thoughtless. I try to be thoughtful around here on the Elevated Afternoon Show. It ain't all about me. It's about you. I'm trying to help you get on the road and back to your home so that you can relax after a long day of work. So if you have a certain song you want to hear that might help you get on your way home, please let me know what it is at 907-349-9691 so I can play it. I'm always open to song suggestions. But here comes a new one from A Perfect Circle, Starless on 106.5 KWALE.

0: Slipknot Duality, a classic and a great song request from Matt here on 106.5 K-Whale. I have dual tickets to give away for Zombies Night Out today on the Elevated Afternoon Show, and every day until next Friday, you have a chance to win a pair of tickets to go to this huge Halloween party that's put on by Erickson Events. This is happening on October 30th at the Aurora Room in downtown Anchorage, where the Hard Rock Cafe used to be. I will be there as well from 9 until 11, but I think I'm going to pop in way earlier than that to enjoy the party, because I'm going to be their judge for the zombie costume contest. I'll have prizes for best zombie, best zombie couple, and best zombie group. The doors are going to open at 7, and music kicks off at 8 with Strangers in a Strange Land. I know you remember that Iron Maiden tribute from whenever the Ozzy Osbourne tribute played here a couple months back. And then after Strangers in a Strange Land, it's going to be followed by retro rock sounds of the vintage retro. It's going to go late, this party, as well. And I mean, this is a chance for you to party 2 days in a row for Halloween weekend. Who wouldn't want to do that, especially after a long day of work on a Friday? So keep it locked here to K-Whale to hear your cue in to call around 5 o'clock on the Elevated Afternoon Show for your chance to win a free pair of tickets to go to Zombies Night Out on October 30th at the Aurora Room in downtown Anchorage, presented by Erickson Events and 106.5 K-Whale.
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